go to another side of time. What are you doing on Tuesday? Yeah? Okay. How about you and I make our best attempts at levitation? I know it sounds like a tall order, but

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I can assure you that the pleasure is all mine. I came to show you.

0: Yeah.
1: When an environment gets taken so far, where they're being oppressed by an ICE system and by bad policing and by bad community health and bad housing, which is the main thing that's causing the problem, they made a list. They made a list.

0: I'm old on this shit, but I see my stress.
1: Bad community out, bad habits, bad habits, bad habits, bad habits, bad habits, bad habits, bad habits, bad habits, bad habits, bad habits, bad habits, bad habits, bad habits, bad habits, bad habits, bad habits, bad habits, bad habits, bad habits, bad habits, bad habits, bad habits, bad habits, bad habits, bad habits, bad habits, bad habits, bad habits, bad habits, bad habits, bad habits, bad habits, bad habits, bad habits, bad habits, bad habits, bad habits, bad habits, bad habits, bad habits, bad habits, bad habits, bad habits, bad habits, bad habits, bad habits, bad habits, bad habits, bad habits, bad habits, bad habits, bad habits, bad habits, bad habits, bad habits, bad habits, bad habits, bad habits, bad habits, bad habits, bad habits, bad habits, bad habits, bad habits, bad habits, bad habits, bad habits, bad habits, bad habits, bad habits, bad habits, bad habits, bad habits, bad habits, bad habits, bad habits, bad

You may remember reading in your Jet Johnson publications. A whole lot of stations didn't want to play that particular record. We're a winner. Can you imagine such a thing? Well, I would say the way I'm sure most of you would say, we don't give a damn, we're a winner anyway. Right on? Yeah, I got a little strength out there tonight. Putting fire under us. Out of sight. It's all right now. We have just another version that we'd like to lay to you about here. Believing very strongly in the equality and freedom for all, and especially we people who are darker than blue. We'd like to just lay another version to you. Trying not to offend anyone, but basically telling it like it is.

listen to. We just keep on pushing, like Martin Luther told you to. And I don't mind leaving here.

first step in the procedure of wave mechanics is to prepare a physical system, an experimental apparatus according to certain specifications, an area called the region of preparation. The second step in the procedure of wave mechanics is to prepare another physical system to measure the results of the experiment. This measuring system is located in an area called the region of measurement. Ideally, the region of measurement is for our wave.

system to prepare another physical system to measure the results of the experiment. This measuring system is located in an area called a region of measurement. Ideally, the region of measurement is far away from the region of preparation, etc.

on the door, door. I don't go hesitate, I don't go caution. I see your fancy things, I need my portion. I told

professional artist or something like that because you want to make money, because you want to do a job, that's the wrong way. You have to do this because you love it. And it doesn't matter if you broke, you still gonna do it. It's about whether you have to love this thing, man. You have to love it and breathe it. It's your morning coffee. It's your food. That's why you become an

if only we had listened? Where would we be if we admitted with a little bit of submission that we might be wrong? Imagine that.

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Imagine that.

0: your stupid job. You'd be so much happier if you just quit your stupid job. You hate working at that company.
1: You're right. I should quit.
2: I hate my job.
3: Your job?
1: It ain't even. I mean, I don't see myself in one of those bullshit 9-to-5 jobs.
4: If you hate this job, why don't you quit?
1: I'm gonna fuck this job. I hate this fucking job.
5: Are you sure you don't want to be a lawyer?
6: The entertainment industry is an impossible road full of obstacles. Now, we admire your ambition, Joe. Ambition is everything. You've got to follow your dream. That way, when you fail, you can always say, well, at least I tried.
4: You shouldn't stay someplace you hate just because you're scared. Life's too short.
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sweet summers on your bumper. 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Are you sane? Told you to be honest, then your boo came. There ain't no problems, cause she a cute thing, pulling dope string. 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Plane come soon, I got a bus. 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Cut your grass, she's got a nice lawn. 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We can fight the world, go the distance. Need more pussy, need more kittens. You just take what you get, I am God given. The proof's living. And in the pleading with this new vision. Man, did you listen? Arrived prepared, been too disciplined. Haven't been sober since 2010. Now I know the phase, can I hold the brakes? Got a bowl, write the scenes, write the script in a dough. Now I know the phase, can I hold the brakes? Got a bowl, write the scenes, write the script, write the bowl. Now I know the phase, can I hold the brakes? Got a bowl, write the scenes, write the script in a dough. Now I know the phase, can I hold the brakes? Got a bowl, write the scenes, write the script, write the bowl. Write the scenes, write the...

0: Oxigênio. Música para respirar.
1: 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A world with better lives. Better circumstances to live in. We can create a much better world. A world with better lives. Better circumstances to live in. We can create a much better world. A world with better lives. Better circumstances to live in. We can create a much better world. Lives, better circumstances to live in. All of this is within reach, but you have to reach for it. Grab the opportunity.

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A world with better lives. But you have to reach for it. You have to reach for it.

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But like, what are you doing? What have you done, baby? I need to know. I need to see the list of actions. I don't want to hear what you got to say. What you gonna do? America's been around long enough. We've listened to enough stories. It's time for the action. Put your money where

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Your eyes, your laugh, your hair. The way we used to dance together, to hold hands together. I know you thought that I'd forgotten everything. The truth is, I remember everything precisely. And every time I think of it, I start smiling and crying at the same time. It's crazy. I feel crazy. And I miss you so much.

0: what it ultimately ends up isn't nearly as impactful as the effort, the energy, and the love that put into making it that.
1: That's right.
0: And a lot of times when we sit back and we look at anything,
1: yeah,
0: when we evaluate anything, when we evaluate a product, yeah, a brand, a relationship,
1: yeah,
0: it's the thing that we're evaluating, mm-hmm, and not necessarily the process that people actually went through to create.
2: Oxigênio. Música.

artist or something like that because you want to make money, because you want to do a job. That's the wrong way. You have to do this because you love it. And it doesn't matter if you broke, you still gonna do it. It's about whether you have to love this thing, man. You have to love it and breathe it. It's your morning coffee. It's your food. That's why you become an artist.

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I don't think I could ever throw you and turn my back, even though I know you'd land on your feet and create opportunities and eventually a family for yourself. No, not because of that, but because of the love I have for you just won't let me. I'll do my best to teach you how to embrace the universal laws of the land, dodge the dangers, and glide with the joys.

0: You tell them, don't, you can't sleep. 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
1: Chill, ye You tell them, don't, you can't sleep.

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1: Besides surfing, what do you think about love, for instance?
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0: Laugh out loud, you've got to laugh. What else can you do on a fucking Saturday night? It's fucking, oh God, it's just lockdown business, do you know what I mean? So, yeah, so I thought I'd send you these pictures.
1: Oxigênio, música para respirar.